their tune. 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They laughed at us and how. But ho, ho, ho, who's got the last laugh now? They all laughed at Rockefeller Center. Now they're fighting to get in. They all laughed at Whitney and

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That's how people are. 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And now they're eating humble pie. They all said we'd never get together. 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Hee, hee, hee, let's at the past laugh. Ha, ha, ha.

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We will rise because we've got the power to do so. Hallelujah. Glory to God.

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Yes, I can't remember our worst December. Just watch those icicles form. What do I care if icicles form? Baby, I've got my love to keep me warm. Oh, off with my overcoat, off with my gloves. I need no

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What do I care how much it may storm?